0: it up loud. 6, 5, 4, 3, 2, 1. 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
2: I knew I'd see her around. 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She'd show up and I'd be walking out. Across some parking lot, hiding behind her sister. 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I'd act like I didn't see her. 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But we just needed some time.

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Number one for country and fun, and it's pretty clear Jason Aldean doesn't like snitches, okay? So you didn't see nothing, but you will hear something coming up as we continue with the Homebound Countdown and all the high-energy country you need to escape from another workday. Brett Eldridge on the way for you. Keith Urban's coming up. Brooks and Dunn and your requests at 903-663-1057. But first, big shout-out to Mobile Home Masters, sponsors of the Homebound Countdown. You know, they came to us and they said, Brandon, we want to help people escape work because we want to get them to their home faster. See, that's

0: 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So get excited about going to the house. 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

0: New country from Kenny Chesney, that's Carry on Kix 105.7. Number one for country and fun, and I hate to say this about Kenny, but he's a little late with that advice, because work's already over. That's right. We already carry on enough, Kenny. Coming up for you, more country from Florida Georgia Line, Dylan Scott. You like Sarah Evans? Because we got Sarah Evans on the way. Plus, a chance for you to win some of the most incredible tickets in country music history. Brooks and Dunn, the most successful country duo of all time, and it's not even close, are taking the stage of their Neon Moon Tour coming up on Friday, October the 9th. Dickies Arena in Fort Worth, we like to call it Cowtown. You can call it the best city ever when you go and have the best night ever with not just Brooks and Dunn. Tucker Wetmore and Kaylee Hammock are going to be there. 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And we got some sweet tickets. I mean, the best tickets. And they're free tickets, which makes them even better. 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
9: East Texas generally clear overnight. It will be humid and warm with temperatures dipping to around 73 degrees. We've got a hotter day on Friday, intervals of sun and clouds and a high of 94. In the CBS 19 Weather Center, I'm Chief Meteorologist Brett Anthony. Have a great night.

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You know, Ella Langley wasn't always a country superstar. In fact, before she made it big, she worked at a trampoline park. Yeah, she was refereeing, working the front desk, and then obviously jumping on the trampolines. That's why her hair is so bouncy. I mean, once you see her next time, you're not going to be able to unsee it. Here's I Can't Love You Anymore with Morgan Wallen.

0: New country from John Morgan, that's Kid Myself on Kix 105.7. Number one for country, fun, and sports. And thank goodness we got Harlan the sports guy to cover that last bit, but I'm a little worried about the guy. Is there a condition that's like multiple personalities but for sports? Because he's in there wearing high school gear. He's got some college pennants. He's also wearing his Texas Rangers jersey. And like pick a direction, man. This guy needs some help.
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3: 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Can't be wrong. And that's where I am right now, a special pre-recorded edition of the Sports Report, because we got a game tonight. Bob and I are in Dangerfield, coming up here in about 15 minutes. We'll be live for the Patterson pregame show. We got kickoff, Tatum and Dangerfield tonight at 7 o'clock. Pregame show starts in 15 minutes. A big thank you to Wes Lacey and Ballard Septic Tank Services. 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And I'm telling you, he's number one in the number two business. All right, besides this game tonight, we've got a college football game tonight. A few of them, actually. Plus, the Texas Rangers start a four-game series with the Rays. Let's break down all of that and more after this.
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10: Morning. 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
14: Sports guy.
1: Yay. Well, good afternoon, sports fans. And coming up here at top of the hour, kickoff between Dangerfield and Tatum. Two good teams, both lost last week. Neither one wants to go to 0-2. I think we're in for a great matchup tonight. So stay tuned for that. Hey, the Houston Astros are 71 wins and 69 losses. The Texas Rangers are the opposite. They're 69 and 71. Well, that's good enough for Houston to have a 2-game lead with 22 games to go. Like 4 weeks. Now, the Rangers start a 4-game series tonight at home against the Tampa Bay Rays. I don't know if it's Devil Rays, Sting Rays, or just a bunch of guys named Ray, but it's the Rangers and the Rays 4 times starting tonight. Cal Quantrill will go for the Rangers tonight. He'll stroll out to the mound promptly at 7:05

0: and start striking those Rays out. Houston wraps up a four-game series with Chicago. That game's on right now on ESPN. All right, the Dallas Wings are in action tonight in Arlington, taking on the Los Angeles Sparks at 7 o'clock. It's on the USA Network, and the Wings are in the playoffs trying to improve their playoff seeding. All right, and week one of the college football season is actually already underway. Massachusetts and Rutgers are playing right now on the Big Ten Network. Now you got four or five games starting at 6. You got three or four games starting at 7, including ESPN has Colorado at Georgia Tech. And then at 8 o'clock, you got University of Alabama, Birmingham at Illinois on the Big Ten Network. So none of that sounds better than Tatum or Dangerfield to me. But those are on tonight. There's a bunch of games on Saturday. We'll preview those tomorrow. Sunday night, you got Wisconsin at Notre Dame and a top 25 matchup of Louisville at Ole Miss. And then Monday night, you got Monday Night Football college style before the pros take over a week from Monday. Number 19 SMU is in Tallahassee playing Florida State. And then this Wednesday night, you got pro football, Super Bowl rematch. Hey, and Brett Anthony says we're going to get down to the 70s tonight. So everything's looking better. All right, if I was back there at the mothership, I would pots left, wheel them around, let Brandon Michael have this for maybe 15 more minutes. And then Pigskin and I got you for about 4 hours tonight for Tatum and Dangerfield. All right, Sports Guy will be back in 15 minutes.
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1: 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It's Dangerfield and Tatum. It's become a tradition. Week number two. Both these teams love this matchup. We love hosting it. And welcome back to Dangerfield, to Mickey Main Stadium, for our game tonight coming up at 7 o'clock. Let me bring in the best color commentator up in this press box. Ladies and gentlemen, it's Pigskin Bob.
2: 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But yeah, it really is cool to be back, because you talk about storied football programs. It doesn't get better than Tatum and Dangerfield.
1: No, these two storied programs.
2: Yes,
1: exactly.
2: I mean, state championships litter their field houses, and always good athletes at both schools. And it's just so fun to have it the second week each year.
1: My phone just dinged. I think it's Scott Surratt. He'd like to have a word about storied programs.
2: Well, I mean, I didn't say they were the only storied programs,
1: right?
2: You know, but at the same time, I mean, you talk about a feared Dangerfield. When they get on a run, they get on a run.
1: That's right. Both teams out warming up on the field right now. Tatum with their white helmets and in their practice jerseys there to our left. Dangerfield, the home team, to our right, and they're all blues, white numbers. And we'll have starting lineups coming up in our Patterson pregame show. Man, and you'll hear later on in this hour when we do the keys to the game, we do not have a favorite, do we, Bob?
2: I know. It's kind of strange, because normally after we visit with the coaches and we're able to talk about it, we will kind of have a handle who is going to be the better team. This week, it's a coin toss from the Pigskin, the sports guy, in the same boat. Just don't know which team is better than the other.
1: I get down there, we do the scholarships. Like last weekend, once I get up close and you get to see the kids warming up and whatnot, you kind of go, man, they look a little more organized. They look a little bigger. They look a little faster. Yeah, I might have a prediction when it's 7 o'clock. But right now,
2: okay,
1: I agree, it's a coin toss.
2: Okay. So yet another reason to listen tonight to tonight's broadcast. It's going to be one humdinger of the game. Got some partly cloudy to mostly cloudy skies, but do we have rain coming?
1: Well, let's find out. In the Patterson pregame show, we'll check the weather with Brett Anthony for tonight. We'll have our visiting coaches interview, followed by our home coaches interview, and then the keys to the game from Pigskin Bob and the starting lineup. So that's all straight ahead on the Patterson pregame show on KYKX 105.7.
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7: Harlan the Sports Guy back on the Patterson pregame show. And thanks to Guild Mortgage, we always check the weather for the KYKX Games of the Week with Brett Anthony of CBS 19. And Brett, how about this little break in the weather? Are you taking credit or blame or what is it?
8: Oh, I'm taking all the credit I can get right now because I'll take the blame when it gets hot again. I took the blame all the month of August for the heat. So
7: Yeah,
8: I'm like, just hey, I every time I see somebody, I turn around and let them pat me on the back.
7: I bet you every day someone either thanks you or blames you for the weather, don't they?
8: Well, a lot of people were thanking me for the rain like I had anything to do with it. But, yeah, I did all I can, right? I was like, please, we need a tropical storm, but with as minimal flooding as possible. And most of the area, we saw that. There were some deep East Texas issues with some big-time flooding. But most of us just had about 3-4 inches of rainfall, which we could handle.
7: I bet you hear something, seriously, every day, don't you?
8: Yeah. Oh, yeah, absolutely.
7: Yeah. I can't imagine. Go ahead.
8: And my favorite is, with like, you know, my wife says she watches, but then asks me what the forecast is. And I'm like, I thought you were watching. She's like, I wasn't paying attention.
7: Oh, that sounds familiar. Absolutely. that's funny. I couldn't imagine it every day somebody, you know, hey, thanks a lot, Harlan, to being lost last week. It's your fault. I'm glad
8: you had everything to do with it.
7: Yeah, I don't, yeah, that's wild. All right.
8: Yeah, well, it was with that 4th-and-1 call.
7: Yeah, way to go, Harlan. All right, well, we're in Dangerfield tonight. I'm thinking humidity might be the big bugaboo. What do you think?
8: Yeah, with Tropical Storm Edouard, kind of still the moisture from it, still sort of spinning, circulating over East Texas. That tropical moisture, you can see it in the clouds. You saw it today with all these puffy clouds. It's certainly going to be sort of muggy out there for a kickoff. But here's the good news. It's not going to be 98.
7: Okay.
8: Not even going to be 90. It'll be about 83, 84 degrees at kickoff. And temperatures by the end of the game, 78 degrees with a south wind at 10 miles an hour. That breeze is really going to feel great.
7: Okay, 78 at the end of the game. And

0: 10-mile-an-hour winds, maybe it comes down to a field goal, and everybody can blame you if he misses or makes it.
1: That's right. See, I got to take the blame for something.
0: All right. If you're unhappy with the weather or how your team did, call Brett Anthony at CBS 19 and email him at brett.anthony. I don't know. Thank you, brother. We'll check in tomorrow afternoon and get some more weather to blame you for, okay?
1: Okay, thanks, Harlan. Have a great night.
0: That's Brett Anthony with CBS 19, brought to you by Tom Holyfield, Guild Mortgage. 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

0: The KYKX Game of the Week, brought to you by Patterson Nissan and the Patterson Auto Group. 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
1: Harlan the Sports Guy, Pigskin Bob, back on the Patterson pregame show, and it's time for our coaches' interviews. We start with the visiting team, the Tatum Eagles, and it's brought to you by Upshur Rural Electric. And we were just talking before we went on the air here with Whitney Keeling, and you asked if you were the longest tenured Game of the Week coach. And I think besides the first 2 years, we're going back to Wascom, you have been, either Wascom or Tatum have been involved in the Game of the Week ever since then. That's like, this is our 16th year, so that's 14 years, Coach.
2: Dang, that's a long time.
1: Right? Does that sound right to you?
2: It's been, I don't know if I've done it 14 years, but I'm almost positive I've done it 12. Because we've done Hugh Springs, Harmony, Dangerfield. I can't remember who we did before that.
1: Yeah, I know.
2: I'm pretty sure that we've done it 12 times.
1: Okay, so but by far the longest tenured.
2: Yes, and I ought to get some kind of award.
3: I was thinking a jacket or a trophy or something.
2: If I have to deal with y'all every year for 12 years, I ought to get something out of that deal.
1: Think about King; he's been dealing with this for 20.
2: Yeah, no, King's old though. I mean, that guy.
3: And you got a free lunch.
2: Oh yeah, I did get free lunch. So I mean, and shirts.
1: You get Game of the Week shirts.
2: That's right. So I mean, we get something out of this deal.
1: Right. Well, we appreciate you being a part of it, and it's and we love doing it, and love getting to know the coaches and getting to see you once a year. And usually this is Labor Day week. You know, Labor Day is kind of a little bit off.
2: Oh yeah, that is right, because normally that we play on that Thursday and we don't practice on that Monday. We practice on that Friday after the game.
1: Right.
2: And then we didn't practice that Monday. That is right. I didn't think about that till you said that.
1: So it'll be it's a normal week for us, and Labor Day next week. And so how you been? How was your spring? How was your summer?
2: It was good. We've enjoyed the time off during the summer. Joined my family, and we traveled, and then we had a good spring as far as our football part goes. And we had a unfortunate loss in week one, but our kids, I thought, played extremely well. We just didn't make that one extra play. West Rusk is a good football team, and we got to regroup, and we're going to be facing another good team this week.
3: Yeah, both of our teams tonight, lost last week, but to quality opponents.
2: Yes.
3: So this is going to be fun to see what happens tonight.
2: Yes. Well, I'm hoping that the visitors win.
3: I would imagine.
1: Did you get to go to the beach any this summer?

0: I did. A couple of, I guess a year ago, we were fortunate enough to purchase a house there. And so I don't get to enjoy it as much as my family does, but my wife seems to think she has to go once a month to make sure it's all, still in good condition, even though no one's staying in it. But she has to go check it out. So she leaves actually tomorrow.
1: And I asked her about getting us a key,
0: Oh,
1: Bob and I, so that we
0: there's
1: could
0: a
1: use.
0: code to the door. She'll probably give it to you.
2: It'll be after the bass tournament before we can get there.
0: Oh, okay. I
2: So
0: got
2: you
0: you.
2: got some
0: Y'all
2: time to get
0: are a
2: ready.
0: little busy.
2: A lot busy until then.
0: I got you. Me too. That's unfortunately why I don't get to go either.
1: So you mentioned the tough loss to West Rusk. That was a game that, big turnover, big run back from 90 something yards, and that kind of leveled out the game. That's one of those games, coach, could have come down to anybody at the end.
0: It could have. I mean, we told our kids the one thing that we thought as the game progressed, we needed to make one more play. I mean, we had them one time, we had them 4th and 11, we give a first down. We had them 4th and 7, give up a first down. We get a unsportsmanlike conduct, we knock them out of bounds. The kid was playing hard. I don't think that it was a, something.
1: Vicious.
0: I just think it was negligent as far as running down the sideline. One of our kids knocks the kid out of bounds. He doesn't see him, and he lights him up. He knocks him almost on the track. So it was deserved. I'm not saying it wasn't deserved. I'm just saying it's kind of unfortunate. And and they made one more play than we did. But give credit to West Russ. They played really good. Freshman quarterback, first varsity game. He played really well.
2: What did you learn from your team after that first game?
0: Well, I mean, I think we learned a lot from them, actually. I mean, I was really proud of them. We go down 15-0. We fumble the opening snap of the game, and that very easily could be a 42-0 game.
2: Yeah, because the wheels could come off quick.
0: That's right. And we were playing with, a bunch of sophomores and freshmen, and their first Friday night, game. And I thought that they overcame that and gave us a chance to win. We just, just didn't get it done. But I was very proud of them, the way they came back and their character, and they played hard. So they're a fun group to coach. I mean, we talked about this. We're practicing in the morning at 6 o'clock, and every one of them are there. They're very attentive and trying to learn to get better. And as a coach, that's really all you can ask for.
1: All right, did you come out of the game healthy?
0: We did.
1: Yeah.
0: We don't have anybody out, so that's a positive, really, after week one. You never know.
1: Now, fans may want to know that we did lose a jersey after the game, right?
0: Well, we didn't lose it after the game. We don't know when we lost it.
1: If we knew that, Harlan, we did.
2: I think it's Kubiak's problem.
0: Probably Kubiak took it to Orr City with him. I really don't.
1: Marines got it up on
0: Yeah,
1: eBay right
0: that's
1: now.
0: Right. I really don't know where it's at. And so one of our kids, instead of wearing 7, will be wearing 27.
1: Rogers Taylor will be number 27.
0: We're going to get tape and put it over the 2. And so it looks like it's 7. I'm just kidding. We're not
1: All right. Let's take a break, come back and talk about your opponent for week 2. And tonight, the Dangerfield Tigers will do that after this on the Patterson pregame show on Kix 105.7.
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3: Harlan the Sports Guy, Pigskin Bob. 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We're doing our visiting coaches interview with Whitney Keeling at Tatum High School, the visitor. We'll do this again next year over at your place, and you can root for the home team.
4: There you go.
3: Tonight.
4: It's all about the visitors tonight. Next year, it'll be about the home team.
3: Well, yeah, and that'll be, what, year 17 of the game of the week?
4: Yeah.
3: 13 for you. Let's start talking about tonight's game and your quarterback, sophomore Dane Moore, and your offense. To me, is very complicated. And how long has he been in your system, and how is he grasping all of what you want him to get?
4: He's been the quarterback since we've been here. Right? He's the seventh grade quarterback, the eighth grade quarterback. Last year, he was the JV quarterback. So, I mean, he is a very high, intelligent football player. He loves it. He's very quiet, never hardly says a word. I saw actually him get excited the other night, which was kind of surprising. You know, he threw the ball well. I mean, I know we don't throw it a ton, but we were 50% and threw for almost 100 yards and a touchdown, which is really kind of high for us. I know it doesn't sound much to people on the air, but I mean, for us, that's quite a bit.
3: Yeah, anybody who's
4: surprising, you know, he threw the ball well.

0: watched your offense as long as we've gotten to, what did we say, 12 years? It's very, first of all, it's very hard to call.
1: Yes.
0: You know, because you never know who has the ball.
1: Yes.
0: I bet it's fun to be the quarterback when you have the triple option on every play. And almost messing with the other team. And then just when you think you're never going to throw it, boom, they pop it out.
1: That's kind of the MO of the offense is, you know, we're trying to see how close they can get to the line of scrimmage. And then when they get too close, then we'll play action and try to throw it over their head. And so that's kind of the MO of it. You know, I mean, we're definitely not trying to throw it.
0: If they get too many guys in your front yard, we got to go over the Oleanders.
1: Yes.
0: And see if we can get one.
1: That's right.
2: You got a young team. Yes, as we look over this, freshman, sophomore, and a few seniors, what's the leadership that the seniors are able to show these young kids? Are they shepherding them through the season?
1: They are. You know, I mean, our leader, Chris Giosa, is our general, which means he's above everybody on the team. He, you know, there's a lot of things that go into that to become that. You have to be there every single day all summer. You have to have a 90 GPA or higher. Your attendance has to be 98% or more. You know, there's a lot of things that go into that. It's just not given to somebody. And he earned that. And so, you know, he's obviously the senior leader on the offensive line. Grayson Bartley's had a really good offseason. He's gained almost 50 pounds.
2: I've had a great offseason, too.
1: That's probably too true. As you
0: went third great offseason in a row.
2: All right, I'm really keeping up with it.
1: That's right.
2: Comp.
1: GLP. And then we have a left tackle that's a senior starting this year. So, I mean, we have three seniors that are starting on the offensive line. And I think that that's kind of the critical part of your team. Those three have been starting for 2 years. So I think that that's probably our strong point as far as senior leadership goes. Dane gets to be behind those guys. And like I said, he performed extremely well. We fumbled the opening snap, and, you know, you never knew how it was going to affect the group, and it never bothered him. Mm-hmm. You know, and so you could almost see that, you know, that leadership of him just kind of gained some confidence as the game went on.
0: So going back to Chris Giosa.
1: Giosa.
0: Okay, he's our scholarship winner tonight, obviously, because he got selected as the general. When you handed me the roster, I thought that was his nickname. I didn't know that was a title, a position.
1: Oh, no, it's a...
0: Did you start that here?
1: I did.
0: Okay, explain it one more time.
1: So when I was in Wascom, we came up with a theme as we started becoming better. We wanted something that the kids could grasp a hold of. And so we were called the Wascom Wildcat Warriors. And so they were warrior. The mentality was being a warrior. And so we went through this whole long spiel of, and I'm not going to tell you the whole thing, but what a warrior was. You know, it's somebody went into battle. The only way they came out was victorious. Death was, you know, the other option of a war, right? And so when I got here, I wanted to start the same kind of thing. Well, so Auburn is called the War Eagles.
0: Right. You adopted that.
1: And so I didn't really understand what that actually meant. So I just kind of researched it, you know, as it went through. Well, our offense is the same as the military academies, Army, Navy, Air Force.
0: Right.
1: And so that's where the Warriors kind of evolved into the War Eagles, and war was battles of Army, Navy, all those people. And so what's the highest ranking person? It's a general. And so what is a general over their platoon or whatever you want to call it? And so then we gave these, criteria of becoming a general. And so they had to meet these criteria to be the general. And then the person below them are captains, and so they have to meet a certain criteria, and so that's kind of how it evolved into.
0: So only natural that Chris would get the scholarship tonight.
1: Oh, I mean, 100%.
0: He's your dude.
1: He's the guy. I mean, it wouldn't take y'all very long. I mean, you're around him. I mean, you would know the character of the young man. I mean, he's an unbelievable.

0: kid. You know, he comes from a family that is, you know, very involved in and I will say this one little small part. It's his sophomore year. He was not going to play football anymore. He was going to be the manager for the Eaglettes. And I was like, you know, of course, he wasn't a big kid back then. He was kind of a skinnier type kid. And he said, I just don't really know that I like it that much. And I said, well, I said, you need to stick with it, because it was in the spring. I said, you need to stick with it. And if you don't like it after the end of the, and then he blew up his sophomore year and started for us. And now he's been a 3-year starter for us. So that's kind of a funny tidbit for him.
1: 6'2", 250 pounds.
0: He was probably 6 foot, 150 pounds as a freshman. So he's kind of evolved into being a little bit bigger human being.
1: One more kid I wanted to ask you about, Rogers Taylor, freshman, already has offers from Division I schools. I think Bob said he's your only starter on going both ways. I mean, is this a special kind of kid, obviously?
0: He is. You know, I mean, we've seen a lot of growth from him from the 7th and the 8th grade. I mean, you know, I don't know his stats, but I'm going to tell you just – I'm going to make up some.
1: Okay.
0: Out of the 8th grade – he was probably tackled 10 times and probably had 50 touchdowns. I mean, every time that he touched the ball, I mean, it was, we would hand it to somebody else. We'd hand it to somebody else. It was third down. It would be like, okay, we need to score. And so we handed it to him. He ran around the edge and he went and scored. And so, unfortunately, he's 14 years old playing against 18 years old. And it doesn't happen like that anymore right at this present second.
1: But the potential is there. And that's what the colleges are seeing.
2: Yes. Okay, besides scoring more points than Dangerfield, what do you want to see out of your team tonight?
0: Well, I think that we have to find a way to make that one more play on defense. I thought our offense played extremely well for a young group. We got to continue that. I mean, I'm not saying that that's the end of it. We got to keep progressing. And
2: it's a long season.
0: It is. And, you know, you mentioned being healthy. I mean, you got to stay healthy, you know. That's a kind of a cliche of a coach or whatever, but, you know, in the small schools, you know, you're not Longview. You don't have 35 offensive linemen,
2: right. You know,
0: I mean, so, you know, you got to stay healthy. You got to keep progressing week to week. And, you know, the defense is, you know, you're trying to find those pieces, you know, I mean, it's not a exact science. You know, you start out with the starting 11, and if I ventured to say, if you talk to however many coaches throughout the year, by the time it's week 11, most of them aren't playing with the same 11 that started at the beginning of the year. So you got to find those pieces of the puzzle, and that's what we're trying to do.
1: Well, we again, thank you for being a part of the game of the week and taking your time out of a Monday afternoon, and you had to have lunch with us. That couldn't have been pleasant.
2: Oh, no, he loves it.
0: Well, I don't know about the company, but the food is really good.
1: Well, what was the name? T's Cafe. T's Cafe.
0: Give a little shout out to it.
1: And they used to have a drive-thru across the street for 18-wheelers.
0: I don't know it was a drive-thru.
1: Well, it became a drive-thru.
0: 18-wheeler made it a drive-thru.
1: Right. Well, it was fantastic, and thanks for taking us to your hometown place.
0: Yes, sir.
1: And good luck the rest of the season, Coach. And
0: well, thank y'all so much.
1: We'll do it again next year at your place.
0: We'll do it again next year. Thank y'all so much. Y'all do for the football teams all across East Texas. I mean, I can't believe it. You said it's been 17 years?
1: For the game of the week.
2: 23 years since we've been on the air.
0: 23 years for this is my 29th. So y'all started doing it, I guess, 6 years after I started.
1: 2004.
0: 2004. I became a head coach at Wascom in 10. So that's we've been doing it a long time together.
1: That's it. Now, I've got 7 more in me. You got...
0: Five? Yeah, you can write that down. Somebody can draw up a document.
2: Right. He's called an attorney, Coach.
0: Attorney, I got you.
1: King's trying to tell Bob he's got to go 7 more, too. I'm doing 7. He's
2: probably not going to happen.
0: King's bell cow is his son's playing in the NFL.
1: Right.
0: And so if he signs his second contract after his rookie year, I'm writing it down that King's retiring.
1: Right. That would make sense.
2: Right.
1: Yeah. And he didn't get drafted in the first round, so the most they can do first contract is 4 years.
0: That's right.
1: Yeah.
0: And so after that, he's got to sign the second contract. If he signs the second one, King's out the door.
1: So Loaf City.
0: Somebody better write that down a contract.
1: Maybe I can go work for Haynes King
0: Incorporated. That's right. You can be his radio mouth.
1: PR person. That's right. That's Whitney Keeling. The visiting interview is brought to you by Upshur Rural Electric. Now, take a

0: break, come back, and we'll talk with David Nelson. He's been doing this for just about as long as all of us as well. You guys, I always say that I'll text the two of you week two, thumbs up. Week two, yes. All right, well, that one was easy. Yeah. That's the only one that's easy here.
1: David's going a little gray now.
2: Is he?
1: Yeah, he was all dark-headed when we started this.
2: I was skinny.
0: You're back to skinny.
2: I'm doing my very best.
0: A good off season like Bob.
2: No more Mr. Good bars.
0: Yeah. Jeff Traylor is sitting eating peanut M&Ms while he watched tape.
2: Well, there you go.
0: He said he'd gain 25 pounds every season, and then he'd have to work it off. All right, we got to get out of here. We got another interview to do. Hold on, and we'll be right back on the KY Kicks Game of the Week on Kicks 105.7.
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0: Harlan the Sports Guy, Pigskin Bob, back on the Patterson pregame show for our second KYKX Game of the Week. Dangerfield and Tatum coming up at 7 o'clock. We had our visiting coaches interview with Whitney Keeling. It's time now for our home coaches interview, brought to you by East Texas Professional Credit Union and David Nelson, the head coach of the Dangerfield Tigers. And how many years head coach now?
14: This is my 9th year as a head coach, my 11th year here at Dangerfield.
0: 11th year here, 9th year as head coach. And I text in the off season every 2 years, I text you and Whitney and said, game two, you guys in? And yep, thumbs up. Yep, we're in. Yeah. This works out good. And I kind of like the tradition of it, having Dangerfield and Tatum, two storied programs. Week two, it just works out.
14: Yeah, it does. It does. And you know, it's a fun time. I mean, our community knows their community very strongly. Obviously, I'm from Tatum. So, I mean, it just ties it all in together. So, it makes it a really good and great competition also. So.
0: Yeah, and now they're scheduling more and more varsity games on Thursday night.
14: Yeah.

0: Yeah, so this already goes ahead and get it set. You're good. Knock this one out.
1: Helps out with the officiating, helps out with everybody. I mean, I think it just makes it easier going throughout the season if you can have a good mix of those Thursday and Friday games, especially when you get to the playoffs. You know, if it, at our level, 3A Division II, that's fairy tale land of a state championship is on a Thursday anyways most of the time. So you kind of want to be used to being able to, you know, get that taken care of early on and get used to that schedule.
2: I remember, you know, there's some coaches who like the routine.
1: Yeah.
2: And they want to do the same thing every week, every time. I remember Jeff Traylor telling us 1 year ago that he liked mixing it up. And mm-hmm. he liked playing at odd times, Saturday afternoon, Thursday night, whatever, because it keeps your guys, you know, more on their feet.
1: Yeah, it keeps them locked in for sure. Because, you know, obviously throughout the season you can plan and pick and choose. But once you get to the playoff situation, like, you don't know, is it going to be a Saturday afternoon? Is it going to be a Friday? Is it going to be a Thursday? Stadium availability, especially when you get around like Thanksgiving. You know, everybody wants to shut down during Thanksgiving. So you just got to figure out where you can play at. So those are things that you want to be used to before you even get to that situation, so that it's not a complete, you know, whirlwind of emotions, you know, when you get into those kids.
2: So since last year, let's catch up with you. You're also the track coach here, and the 4x100 team went down there and won a gold medal.
1: Yeah, they did. They did a good job of my young coach, Bryson Johnson, is my relay guy, my sprint guy. He did a great job of getting those kids ready, and they went down there. And, you know, I thought that, you know, for a little while it got a little shaky early on, but then, you know, they put it all together by the time we got to the regional track meet and we got to the state track meet. As nervous as they looked, they still went out there and they ran their tails off.
0: And you got three of them coming back this year.
1: Yeah, Isaiah Wilbarger, Rain Wallace, and Ja'Kyron Craver, they're all fast as you can think of.
2: Probably going to hear their names a lot tonight, too.
1: Yeah, absolutely you will.
2: So who will be the new fourth member of the 4x100 team? Do we know yet?
1: Yeah, well, it's going to come down, I think, between two of them. Micah Broughton and C.T. Elkins. You know, they both have been on varsity. C.T.'s another senior. Micah's going to be is a junior this year. And Micah made it to regionals in the 200 a couple times, and CT made it in the 100. So, I mean, it's just going to be a battle between those two, I think.
0: We've been involved in this program for years, and it always seems that track, being a member of the track team, going through track, is so important to the overall success of the Tigers. You obviously, you buy into that. What makes it so good for your team?
1: Well, my main saying to the kids is, if you don't run the ring in the spring, you don't get the ball in the fall. So, they all know you better be out there on that track. There's not a whole lot we can control as far as size goes, but speed wise we can keep on working on that and get faster and faster every single time. So
2: to echo Bob's point, I remember when it went from Coach Hug to Coach Bowman. Bowman. And we asked him what's the biggest difference. Dangerfield was good the last couple of years. Now they're great the next couple of years. Uh-huh. And that was his answer. He goes, track. If you want to play football, you run track.
0: Yeah. Rain in the spring.
2: He didn't have
0: fall.
2: As good in the fall. Yeah, yeah. He didn't have as good a saying as you.
1: And I'm not even gonna coin that. I got that from Coach Hubbard, my OC, but he knew like that was my motto. I was just, if they ain't running track, then they ain't getting the ball. So don't look at me and be all sad faced, you know. So they're
2: If you don't run the ring in the spring, you don't get the ball in the fall.
1: There you go.
2: So that was obviously exciting for Dangerfield and for you and these kids. What'd you do this summer?
1: We had a really good summer. We had, you know, did pretty good as far as 7-on-7 goes. Our kids qualified for state, made it down there to College Station. Summer workouts were great. We had a bunch of young kids showing up, so we had really good numbers. It was really good. As far as what I did,
2: yeah,
1: it just worked.
2: Yeah, just worked.
1: Just worked. Yeah.
2: No vacations?
1: No vacations at all. No, just stayed around the house, tried to get some stuff done around the house, and then ended up having to take care of other, you know, family situations, stuff like that, whatever. So That's basically what it came down to.
2: You mentioned your relationship with Tatum, and you're a Tatum graduate, and your daughter's playing volleyball at Tatum.
1: Yeah, Presley. Presley is she's doing great. I mean, they got a really good team. They can all
2: legendary coach.
1: Oh yeah, absolutely.
2: Levin Barber.
1: Great guy too. Amazing guy. He's done a great job. I mean, he's the head girls track coach also. So, you know, he does a good job with those girls running track as well. So it's been fun to watch her grow. You know, going from this little timid, you know, gazelle that, you know, thought that she wasn't going to, you know, get very tall and be able to jump very high. And now, I mean, you can look at the photos and see that she's head above the net. So yeah, it's awesome.
2: Yeah, you showed us the pictures, and man, she can get up there.
1: Yeah, she can.
2: Okay,
1: she's not the only one. She's got a couple on the team that can get up there, too.
0: Oh,
1: a bunch
0: of them. They're always good.
1: Yeah.
0: Okay, you've been here a long time, mm-hmm. and now we're getting new into the season. Do you like it? Do you feel the excitement being a tenured coach as you do being here first 1, 2, or 3 years?
1: I think it's different. I think the excitement now is more of like the expectation and trying to continue to keep on growing, you know, your program.

0: program. The first couple of years, just kind of feel like I was flying by the seat of my pants, just trying to figure out, you know, how to do everything, or whatever. So it's a little bit different. That was a whole lot more adrenaline, but you know, based, and then like this is a whole lot more, you know, calculated and planned. You know, so it's the excitement is still there, the love is still there,
1: and you know everything about your kids now.
0: Oh yeah, I've been watching them since they were in like the second grade now. So yeah, that's how long I've been here.
2: One more point I want to make, then we'll take a break and talk some football. How about that? That you're also the dean of students here, and you take a lot of pride in that, and also a lot of pride in the behavior of the kids. And I want to give you a minute to talk about maybe the perception of Dangerfield athletes and reality.
0: Yeah, no, I think a lot of people think that, you know, for whatever reason, that, you know, our kids tend to be very misbehaved, or, you know, have bad attitudes and things like that. They can be very passionate about what they're doing. They can get, you know, really upset about what, you know, like if things aren't going the way they want them to go. But as far as like an everyday kid that you sit there and talk to, just like any other teenager, they're very respectful, extremely proud to be from Dangerfield, extremely happy to, you know, go to high school up there. Our principal, Bobby Betts, and our assistant principal, Christy Means, they both do a great job building relationships with those kids. You can walk up there right now, and I guarantee those hallways will be empty because all the kids are in class doing what they got to do.
2: Yeah.
0: So it's one of those things where I hear it all the time, but I show up every day for work, and I'm like, well, I don't know what they're talking about because it's not what I'm seeing right now.
1: Yes, sir, and no, sir, is all you hear.
0: Yeah, yes, sir, and no, sir. That's it.
2: And I think you, because there might have been some truth to that back in the past.
0: Yeah, maybe.
2: And I think you're a big part of the credit of that, is that, you know, setting expectations and not settling for anything less.
0: Yeah, well, I think it helps the fact that, you know, like I can control the playing time too. So if you you don't want to act right in class, you ain't getting on the field.
2: You got one in the spring, the ring in the spring, and show up for class and say yes, ma'am.
0: Yeah, absolutely.
2: That's what you got to do. Yeah. If you want to tote the ball at Dangerfield. All right, this is David Nelson, the head football coach for Dangerfield. Let's take a break, come back, and let's talk about what happened last week and what's going to happen tonight and on the football field. How about that?
0: Yes, sir.
2: All right, David Nelson, head coach at Dangerfield. This is the Patterson pregame show on
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0: 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Taco Steve in for Diane Day. More music while you work. South of Sanity. This is Zach Top.
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0: 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Taco Steve in for Diane Day today. Get ready for more great country while you work. I got it. Carly Pierce on the way. Scotty McCrary. Even Ella Langley coming up on the other side. Plus, a great concert you don't want to miss. I'm talking about the Neil McCoy and Friends Benefit Concert. That's right. You got the frontman and Neil McCoy all on one stage. This is all happening September the 26th. He always does a great job. And then you add three great 90s country bands, their lead singers to the mix, and you've really got it going on. Get your tickets today, BelcherCenter.com.
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0: 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Taco Steve in for Diane Day today, and more great country to get you through your work day and 5 o'clock and Labor Day weekend. I got Dylan Scott coming up, Eric Church on the way, Co Wetzel and Ella Langley, a brand new song. You're going to love it. It's called Jaded. That's coming up on the other side. How about your chance to win Brooks and Dunn tickets? Dickies Arena, October the 9th. Special guest Tucker Wetmore. It's going to be an awesome show. Now you can sign up to win at KYKX1057.com.
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13: Good morning, East Texas. Edward has finally passed, but there's still some rain chances for today and Saturday. 20% on Friday. Saturday will be 30%. Other than that, we're going to reach up into the upper 90s for the start of the work week. This is Raul Garcia from the CBS 19 Weather Center.

New country, there's Stella Lefty. Her song is called Boston on Kix 105.7, number one for country and fun. Taco Steve in for Diane Day today. And the 80th annual Pittsburgh Pioneer Days is coming up this month. And I got all your details coming up. Poetzel, Ella Langley.

0: Say So. That's the brand new song from Dan and Shay. If you need somebody, say so. Kix 105.7, number one for country and fun. You got Taco Steve in for Dying Day today. Good afternoon. It's officially the Labor Day weekend. Friday is here. And we don't have to wait till 5 o'clock to say that, because the official start of the weekend is Friday. Get ready. I got more great country for you to work by coming up. It's Tracy Lawrence on the way, Morgan Wallen, even Rascal Flatts. And how about this 80th anniversary of the Pittsburgh Pioneer Days? That's a long time. And, you know, I look to see exactly what they're all about. Now I know why they've been in business for 80 years, because they have a great festival. It's all coming up September the 12th through the 19th. And you talk about fun. There's even a peach dessert contest, a parade that Saturday. It's going to be so much fun. If you'd like more information, go to PittsburghPioneerDays.com.
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0: Just after 1 o'clock with Taco Steve in for Diane Day. Good afternoon, Dustin Lynch. I've been thinking about you on Kix 105.7.
1: Well, look who it is. Last call about a gig. How's your mama? How you been? Girl, it's been too long.

0: New country from Kenny Chesney. That's Carry On from his new album called Silver Sands Marina. You talk about a popular guy, I'll tell you that Kenny Chesney, he's even got an exhibit in downtown Nashville, Tennessee. If you haven't seen it yet and you get around Nashville, you probably want to take a peek because this thing is really popular. In fact, people are coming in from all around to see this exhibit. It's called Living and Fast Forward, Kenny Chesney. So check that out if you're ever in Nashville. It's something awesome to see. We've got more great country to get you through your workday. Stay tuned. I got Riley Green, Jason Aldean coming up, plus Luke Bryan, too, right here on Kix 105.7.
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10: Good morning, East Texas. Edward has finally passed, but there's still some rain chances for today and Saturday. 20% on Friday. Saturday will be 30%. Other than that, we're going to reach up into the upper 90s for the start of the work week. 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

0: 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There's Megan Maroney with Medicine on Kix 105.7, number one for country and fun. We got Taco Steve in for Diane Day today, and Brandon Michael is coming up next. He's got a lot of great country and fun on the way. And when I say that, I mean the Homebound Countdown. Yeah, that's coming up at 4:30. 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
1: 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I'm serious. I'm looking at Jason Aldean, Morgan Wallen, and Hardy all lined up. And if that won't do it for you, then why don't you just chime in with what you would like to hear? 903-663-1057. 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Brooks and Dunn are bringing their Neon Moon Tour to Dickies Arena in Fort Worth, and it's going to be an incredible Friday night show, perfect weather. And Tucker Wetmore is going to be there. 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
12: Good morning, East Texas. Edward has finally passed, but there's still some rain chances for today and Saturday. 20% on Friday. Saturday will be 30%. Other than that, we're going to reach up into the upper 90s for the start of the work week. This is Raul Garcia from the CBS 19 Weather Center.

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3: He's a ranch hand in a pinch, man. Hotter than the red on the cattle brand. Cause she's a gold digger with a quick trigger. A cast iron skillet swinging lid flipper. 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

0: want my horseback.
1: New country from Cody Johnson, that's Horseback. And if he doesn't find his horse, he's going to have to take a cab. But luckily, there are some brand new options. Have you heard about Elon Musk coming for all the taxi cab drivers? Yeah, it's called the Robotaxi and the Cybercab. Now, that's two different programs run by Tesla. And the Robotaxi actually uses some, I think they're Model Ys. I don't know a lot about Teslas, but the Model Ys are the big ones with the gold wing doors in the back. And they're automated. There's no drivers. There's a robot driver. You get in, nobody's in there, and the car drives itself. It's the future. It's a little freaky. I'm gonna let some people I know take the taxis first, and if they come out okay, maybe I'll try it. But there's a brand new system they rolled out in Austin, okay? This is the Cybercab, and these are purpose-built, two-seat vehicles designed completely without a steering wheel or pedals. You and a friend get in, and there's no possible way for you to drive it. It drives you where you want to go. It's pretty cool. Now, and it's not just aiming to replace taxis, it's aiming to replace drivers. Because right now in Austin, you can get into one like a taxi, right? And the ride features a $3.25 base fare and costs $1.40 a mile, which is actually pretty reasonable. They want to try to get it down to roughly 30 to 40 cents per mile as they scale up the fleet, which will make getting around in big cities a lot cheaper. But here's the exciting part. And once again, I'm going to wait till they get all the technology worked out, okay? This is the dream. The Cybercab is going to be sold to consumers. So you could buy one of these things and own it and go to work without ever having to drive again. Can you imagine going on like a road trip? Can you imagine going to like Six Flags and you get to sleep on the way? Once again, we got to test the technology out because right now I wouldn't be able to sleep in the car. In fact, I can't even really sleep thinking about the fact that these things are out there because I just watched Maximum Overdrive like 3 days ago.
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0: That's what I'm talking about. New country from Riley Green. Think as you drunk, I am. And it's an awesome salute to Toby Keith. I don't know if you heard this, but on the end, there's actually a little Toby Keith recording that he put on the end of it there. Riley Green actually talked to Toby Keith's family, made sure that was cool, and wanted to include this. And I got to tell you, it's a very faithful tribute to Toby Keith and a good song in and of itself. And I got plenty more where that came from. Coming up, Chris Stapleton, Dylan Scott, Lainey Wilson on the way too. And if you need a little culture, oh, we got your culture. Sixth annual Symphony in the Park has been announced for Tyler. And this is always a lot of fun. It's coming up on Saturday, September the 5th, 7 p.m. at Bergfeld Park in Tyler, Texas. And you don't even have to wear a tuxedo. How cool is that? Right? You can just wear your regular clothes. The annual outdoor concert designed to make classical and popular symphonic music accessible to everybody. I'm telling you what, you walk out of there so cultured, you might as well have a monocle and a top hat. I mean, you're going to look like the Monopoly guy.
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1: 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The way y'all butcher those football scores, I can't imagine what you'll do for volleyball. 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
1: Oh, wow. 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
1: And, okay. 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
1: 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Sorry, girls.
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20: Good morning, East Texas. Edward has finally passed, but there's still some rain chances for today and Saturday. 20% on Friday. Saturday will be 30%. Other than that, we're going to reach up into the upper 90s for the start of the work week. This is Raul Garcia from the CBS 19 Weather Center.

Kicks 105.7 is number one for country fun and football. And speaking of, the Friday Night Scoreboard Show on the way tonight, 6:30 to midnight. You got Harlan the Sports Guy and Pigskin Bob. And on a completely unrelated subject, here's South of Sanity from Zach Topp.

0: John Morgan, that's Kid Myself, and it's New Country on Kix 105.7. Number one for country and fun, and you better believe I got more on the way. But here's the good news before we get to that. You got just over an hour till quitting time, and not just the end of your workday, the beginning of your three-day weekend. And really, there's something cool that comes after that. You know what the second best thing about a three-day weekend is? A four-day work week follows it. It's not as good as being off, but it's almost as good. And here's what else is good. Coming up the week after Labor Day, that's next week, you get a chance to win, and I got them right in my hand right now, tickets to the 8th Annual Pasture Party. We've been talking about this for a while. It's going on at Bear Creek Smokehouse. And it's one of the coolest events of the year because it's a pasture party that you absolutely don't have to worry about getting arrested at. Well, I mean, you probably don't have to worry about getting arrested at. I guess you could still mess up and Johnny Law Dog will come for you. But, I mean, you have permission to be in the pasture. Because, I grew up in Gladewater. I've been to a lot of pasture parties that I shouldn't have been to. Okay, but I was, all right? So this one's perfectly legal. In fact, you're invited. Bear Creek Smokehouse wants you to come on out. Bring your folding chairs. Bring your friends. Because not only are we going to get down to the pasture, they're bringing Shenandoah to the stage. And it all benefits one of the greatest causes in East Texas. The Hannah House Ministry helps young women who are pregnant and don't know what to do next. You know, I got to tell you, that's very scary, but a lot less when you got people on your side like the Hannah House Ministry. When you go out to party with Shenandoah and all your friends at Bear Creek Smokehouse, that's exactly what you're supporting. Now, yes, we're going to start giving away tickets next week, but you don't have to wait. You know what you can do right now? You can get your tickets and all the information at hannahhouse.life. That's hannahhouse.life.
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4: Well, good afternoon, sports fans. Harlan, the sports guy here, getting you ready for a big night of high school football. And every Friday afternoon, we check the weather with Brett Anthony of CBS 19, the czar of the weather in East Texas. 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And, man, it wasn't bad last night. With the kind of the still the hurricane winds when we were at our Dangerfield game, Brett. But then you let it get hot again today.
5: I did. We got back to more sunshine, and so temperatures popped back into the mid-90s. But we don't think we're going to have a kickoff temperature like it was last week when it was in the upper 90s. We had some 100-degree readings out there.
4: Yeah.
5: So I'm looking upper 80s for kickoff. Again, with a little bit of a southeast wind. Still some humidity around. We're not going to say it's going to feel comfortable, but with that little bit of a breeze, once the sun sets, it'll be more bearable, be down to about 83 by the end of the game. So not as cool, if you want to call it that, as it was Thursday night. But overall, not a bad night for the second week of high school football.
4: Okay, there you go. I mean, we might need you to spin up another one of those tropical depressions and send one up again for next week. I kind of like that.
5: I can see what I can do in my backyard. I got a good big vat of weather just kind of sitting back there.
4: Your laboratory.
5: Yes.
4: Right. Yeah, I don't want anybody
5: don't tell
4: to get
5: too many people.
4: I don't want anybody to get hurt. I don't want a hurricane or anything, but spin up another tropical depression, would you?
5: We'll work on it. Over the weekend, it does look like there's a little system in the Gulf. It's not technically a tropical system, but it's going to send us some showers Saturday afternoon. Pretty numerous. Maybe not as heavy rain as we saw off of Edward, but still some. Another shot of rain on Saturday.
4: There we go. A little rain to get into a three-day weekend. Hey, we really appreciate it. Have a great weekend, Brett, and thank you so much for covering the weather for us. That's Brett Anthony with CBS 19, brought to you by Tom Holyfield and, of course, Guild Mortgage. Thank you, Brett.
5: You're welcome, Harlan. Have a great and safe weekend.
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0: New country from Ian Munzik. That's Love Is Blind. 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Labor Day weekend is on the way, and so is Dan and Shay, Luke Combs, and Co. Wetzel. But first, I got Taco Steve in the studio, host of the wildly popular All-You-Can-Listen Buffet on Saturdays, noon to 3. And thank you for coming in here. I know you're a busy guy getting ready for tomorrow's show. What's coming up, man?
1: Well, I got something great. It's Brooks and Dunn tickets. Special guest Tucker Whitmore is going to be there, too. In fact, anybody that requested a song and it got on the radio or you won a prize over the past, like, 3 months, your name is in this caddy to win tomorrow. We're going to do the drawing.
0: Let me get this right. It's an all-request show, right?
1: That's right, yes.
0: And if you call him with a request, you also get entered to win a prize?
1: Absolutely.
0: And that prize this time is Brooks and Dunn tickets?
1: Brooks and Dunn tickets, October 9th, Dickey's Arena.
0: Wow. All right, well, wait, can I win?
1: Maybe. Hey, HR.
0: I wasn't asking you to fix the contest, Steve.
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23: Good morning, East Texas. Edward has finally passed, but there's still some rain chances for today and Saturday. 20% on Friday. Saturday will be 30%. Other than that, we're going to reach up into the upper 90s for the start of the work week. This is Raul Garcia from the CBS 19 Weather Center.

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0: Who's that? John King is fired up about Labor Day weekend. 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

0: Cast away any doubts. You finally made it just past 5 o'clock on not just any day, but the beginning of your Labor Day weekend, 3-day weekend. You get to celebrate labor. Is that what we're doing? No, it's okay. I got it now. It's because you work so hard. It's all the labor that you put in for you to celebrate now. That's what it's all for. So get your fill of hamburgers, hot dogs, and fun. Make sure you're taking it easy and you're doing it safely. All right? I'm not saying you can't have some adult drinks. I'm just saying let's not obviously drink and drive. And you know that also applies to boats and helicopters and motorcycles and whatever else you get your hands on that goes fast when you've been drinking enough to go slow in the mind, if you know what I'm talking about. So listen, I'm going to get off my soapbox. I just want you to be careful, be safe, and have fun, and happy Labor Day weekend.
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3: Hey there, East Texas. Welcome to Labor Day weekend, the unofficial end of summer. And this weekend, it's going to be hot and steamy. Saturday afternoon, we may have to contend with some scattered showers and thunderstorms with a high right around 94. In the CBS 19 Weather Center, I'm Chief Meteorologist Brett Anthony.

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A certified country music superstar is making his way to Longview for a big concert 1 week from tomorrow. I got all the details on not just how you go, but how you win tickets to see Trace Adkins in less than 15. Right now, it's Bailey Zimmerman's Chevy Silverado.

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day, Potts Farm was a place to go. 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

0: 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Luke Combs, Chris Stapleton, and Carrie Underwood all on the way, and Harlan the sports guy who's got a little sports report before he has the big sports report we like to call the Friday Night Scoreboard Show coming up tonight. Don't worry, he's got plenty to fill both of those reports. But first, I wanted to tell you about this big show coming up 1 week from tomorrow at the beautiful Belcher Center at Longview's Laterno University. Massive country star. I'm talking about certified country superstar Trace Adkins coming to town to celebrate the 30th anniversary of his debut album. 30 years of just hit after hit after hit. I think he's got like 40 hits under his belt, and he's going to play them all for you. We're talking about You're Gonna Miss This, Ladies Love Country Boys, a little Honky Tonk, Badonkadonk, and so much more. And of course, we would love to send you with free tickets, but you got to get signed up, okay? So make sure you do that now at KYKX1057.com. 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
3: 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Are you part owner in Ballard's? 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I mean, I get asked fun questions about Ballard Septic Tank Services. 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It's no big deal. I'm a regular person just like you. I put my pants on both legs at a time. It's no big deal. But seriously, when I get asked about Ballard Septic Tank Services, I always say, hey, go read the reviews. See what Justin, Cade, Richard, Brian, Joe, another Brian, Stephanie, Jessica, Brandon. No, not you. This Brandon, the good one. Go see what they had to say about their experience with Ballard Septic Tank Services. I mean, as long as you and I have been doing this every afternoon together, you really should probably take my word for it. But if you're not going to take my word for it, go read the reviews and see what all those fine people said. I called in the afternoon. They came first thing the next morning. Installed a new system. Took one day. Got it done. They are good at what they do. Super friendly. Guys did a fantastic job. I mean, it's just review after review. So that's why I say, listen, if you have a septic system or a family member, what did I say the other day? And I really mean it. My mom does not have a septic system. If she did, and if she had questions, you can bet I would call 903-983-1385. And I'd say, Wes, you got to go help mom out. So I feel like if that's who I would send to take care of my mom, then I can recommend them to you. By the way, have you heard my mom has a sponsor now on her predictions? B&G Rentals. They work some deal with Connoisseur Media to sponsor my mom's predictions. And my mom has the big head now. She thinks she's a superstar. She is, but I didn't need her knowing that. Right? So if I'd recommend Ballard Septic Tank Services to my mom, I certainly recommend them to you. 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All right, Bob and I have been getting ready for high school football all day. I've also got an eye on college football this weekend. Labor Day has become a big college football weekend. So let's chop up all that, check in on the Rangers, the U.S. Open, NASCAR. We got a lot to cover. Let's get right to it. After this.
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5: Well, good afternoon, sports fans. Coming up, our Friday night kickoff show. And last week we honored Dolly Parton. So this week we're starting our new game that Vivian and I created with the music during the kickoff show. All right, and I got like four or five prizes for the first person to correctly identify the theme. And it's not the artist. It's not five Kenny Chesney songs, although that would be a great hour. No. There's a theme. And Vivian says, her rule, you get one guess. You got to text in 903-663-1057. She says they'll hear the first song and then start texting in every possible theme it could be. I was like, okay, good point. So one guess per text number. So maybe you could team up. But anyway, I got prizes for whoever identifies the theme. That starts at 6:30. The Rangers are at home this weekend against the Rays. They're two games behind the Astros. Rangers won last night. They got three more. They're going to have an opener tonight. Trevor Williams will pitch the first inning, and then Kumar Rocker will take it from there. They call that an opener. They've done it twice this year when Rocker's pitching, and he won both games. So Rangers and Rays at 7:05. Houston's at home against Arizona. We're two games behind them for first place. All right, the U.S. Open tennis tournament's going on in Flushing, New York. No real surprises so far this week. Today, number one seed Sabalenka on the women's side. She cruised 6-3, 6-4. Starts getting real interesting next week. All right, it's race number one of the NASCAR Cup playoffs. Playoffs? So they're in Darlington, South Carolina. They're going to race Sunday afternoon at 4 o'clock on the USA Network. All right, it's the first full weekend of college football. We got it all day tomorrow, Sunday afternoon and evening, Monday night. Here we go. Here's my five best games to watch this weekend. And I think I trimmed it down to eight games. So my fifth best game, my Red Raiders open up the season at home on the South Plains of West, by God, Texas, taking on Abilene Christian. It's tomorrow night at 6 on Fox Sports 1, and Tex favored by 42.5. I think it's been a frustrating offseason. I think Joey McGuire is just going to turn them loose, and they're going to beat up poor ACU by more than 42.5. All right, my fourth best game. This is the sports guys. Indiana Hoosiers, the champs, open the defense of their title at home in Bloomington, taking on the North Texas Screaming Eagles, the Mean Green. North Texas is up there tomorrow. It's at 11 o'clock on Fox TV tomorrow morning. And I would love to see UNT stay within 40.5 points. So I'm taking the Mean Green and the points. All right, third best games in College Station. Missouri State comes to get their whooping from the 8th-ranked Aggies. That's also tomorrow night at 6 o'clock. It's on ESPN. And I also think they're going to beat up Missouri State. So I'm laying those 40 points. Three 40-point spreads

0: paying the points with the Aggies and the Red Raiders. I'm taking the points with North Texas. All right, the second best game's in Austin. The Texas State Bobcats head to Memorial Stadium to play the Longhorns at 2:30 on ESPN. This spread's just a little bit tighter, 29.5. I think the Horns cover. They want to send a message. All right, and then the best game tomorrow is at 2:30 on ABC. It's in Atlanta. Neutral field game between Baylor and Auburn. Now, I think Baylor's going to go and give them a game. I like that it's on a neutral field. I get a touchdown in the twig. I'll take Baylor plus the points. All right, now my bonus game for tomorrow is the Oregon Ducks taking on Boise State. My friend Reagan Roy loves those Ducks. I think Oregon might be the best team in college football. I think they're going to beat Boise State by more than 24.5. All right, my picks are brought to you by DraftKings. If you want to open a DraftKings account this weekend, remember to use promo code 1065, JackFM, and you'll get 200 credits for opening an account with just $5. All right, now the best game Sunday is Sunday night at 6:30 on NBC. None of us have to go to work on Monday. Well, most of us. I hope you don't have to work. All right, that's Wisconsin taking on the fourth-ranked Fighting Irish. And I don't think they can go into South Bend and win, but I think they can stay close. Make it an ugly close game, so I'm going to take the Badgers plus the 20.5. And then Monday night, the Ponies of SMU, they head to Tallahassee to take on Florida State. Tough place to play. That's 6:30 Monday night on ESPN. And I love SMU. I almost went to SMU right after I found out my mom wasn't rich. I said, hello, Texas Tech. So I love SMU. I think it'll be a close game. I think it'll be a field goal game. So I'm going to go Florida State and take the 3 points. There you go. Big weekend, lots of picks for you. So now let's all remember to have fun. Let's remember to be safe. Let's all meet back here on Tuesday. We'll see how I did. Last week I did terrible. 1-4. My DraftKings account took a shot. So we got to have a bounce back weekend. Join us tonight. We start at 6:30. Remember, guess the theme. You're going to win free pizza, salsa, t-shirts. I might even have some concert tickets I'll give you. That starts at 6:30. One guest per person. Vivian's rules. All right, let me pots left, wheel them around. Brandon Michael's going to take you all the way till 6:30, and then Bob and I, we got you the rest of the night, baby. You lucky thing, you. All right, ABC Auto Parts and I say never text and drive. Sports Guy will be back at 6:30.
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2: Well, good afternoon, sports fans. Harlan, the sports guy here, getting you ready for a big night of high school football. And every Friday afternoon, we check the weather with Brett Anthony of CBS 19, the czar of the weather in East Texas. It's brought to you by Tom Holyfield and Guild Mortgage. And man, it wasn't bad last night. With the kind of the hurricane winds when we were in our Dangerfield game, Brett. But then you let it get hot again today.
3: I did. We got back to more sunshine, and so temperatures popped back into the mid-90s. But we don't think we're going to have a kickoff temperature like it was last week when it was in the upper 90s. We had some 100-degree readings out there.
2: Yeah.
3: So I'm looking upper 80s for kickoff. Again, with a little bit of a southeast wind. Still some humidity around. We're not going to say it's going to feel comfortable, but with that little bit of a breeze, once the sun sets, it'll be more bearable, be down to about 83 by the end of the game. So not as cool, if you want to call it that, as it was Thursday night. But overall, not a bad night for the second week of high school football.
2: Okay, there you go. I mean, we might need you to spin up another one of those tropical depressions and send one up again for next week. I kind of like that.
3: I can see what I can do in my backyard. I got a good big vat of weather just kind of sitting back there.
2: Your laboratory.
3: Yes.
2: Right. Yeah, I don't want anybody
3: don't tell
2: to get
3: too many people.
2: I don't want anybody to get hurt. I don't want a hurricane or anything, but spin up another tropical depression, would you?
3: We'll work on it. Over the weekend, it does look like there's a little system in the Gulf. It's not technically a tropical system, but it's going to send us some showers Saturday afternoon, pretty numerous. Maybe not as heavy rain as we saw off of Edward, but still some. Another shot of rain on Saturday.
2: There we go. A little rain to get into a 3-day weekend. Hey, we really appreciate it. Have a great weekend, Brett, and thank you so much for covering the weather for us. That's Brett Anthony with CBS 19, brought to you by Tom Holyfield.
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23: Hey there, East Texas. Welcome to Labor Day weekend, the unofficial end of summer. And this weekend, it's going to be hot and steamy Saturday afternoon. We may have to contend with some scattered showers and thunderstorms with a high right around 94. In the CBS 19 Weather Center, I'm Chief Meteorologist Brett Anthony.
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31: Well, thank you, Vivian. Harlan, the sports guy here with Pigskin Bob for the Friday Night Kickoff Show as we get you ready for a night number two of real games of high school football.
32: True that.
31: Show number three tonight coming up at 8:30 with Mom's Predictions, our coach Bo Dumas show. But right now for the next hour, we get you ready for high school football. And good evening, Mr. The Pigskin.
32: A good evening. And why don't you go ahead and set the table of what the vast listening audience out there get to play a game that you and your daughter have conjured up over the offseason.
31: Cooked up.
32: Yeah, I don't know what's involved in on this, but surely y'all are going to make money on it. That's all I know. Somebody, and Bob's going to get screwed on the deal.
31: There's a talent fee involved,
32: right,
31: for sure.
32: Okay.
31: All right, we came up with 13 themes for our 13 kickoff shows.
32: Right.
31: Okay? And you, the listener, get, not you, the pigskin.
32: No.
31: You, the listener, get to guess the theme. Okay? And we've got prizes. I got some concert tickets. Okay, Papacita Salsa.
32: I have got $25 to Milano's in Hallsville.
31: A pizza, a volleyball t-shirt, and a Friday Night Scoreboard Show t-shirt for the first person who identifies the theme correctly. Here's the rules. It's not
32: rules?
31: There's rules. Vivian's rules.
32: Huh.
31: You can only guess one time.
32: Throughout the entire season?
31: Tonight.
32: Tonight.
31: Okay. One per night, because the her point was the first song could come on and you could just start texting everything you hear.
32: Yeah, fire trucks.
31: Yeah, fire trucks, trucks, girls, women, babies. Yes. You could just name everything. So, one guess per night.
32: They can text in or can they call in?
31: No, text in.
32: They cannot call.
31: No. 903-663-1057. You text in the theme, first right answer wins.
32: That's a prize package worth in excess of $100.
31: You can't put a price on that, Bob.
32: I just did. In excess of $100.
31: Nah, you can't put a price on that.
32: Right.
31: What's the value of a Friday Night Scoreboard Show t-shirt? I ask you that.
32: I'm saying $73.
31: You can't put a price on that.
32: Just
31: so that's coming up.
32: Okay, so
31: five songs.
32: Thing. Is there a particular time when they can start? Do they have to hear
31: three
32: of the songs?
31: Then guess right now.
32: Four. Have to
31: but
32: get
31: you
32: it done
31: get
32: before.
31: One, but you get one guess.
32: Because it ends at 7:30.
31: Yes. There's five songs.
32: All right.
31: And you can guess whenever you want, but you only get one guess per phone number.
32: And one underlying theme.
31: Yes.
32: With all songs. Okay, that should be interesting. You mentioned it to me a couple of times. Now, how's it going to come into fruition? I'm interested in see about the music that you picked.
31: Okay.
32: All right.
31: That's coming up here in just a minute. But right now, let's talk high school football. We got some great games tonight. Big rivalry night, Bob.
32: Oh, my goodness. And it doesn't get bigger than the first one on my list. That's Marshall at Longview.
31: The
32: 116th meeting of these two programs.
31: 161st meeting.
32: 161st?
31: I don't know.
32: That's 116. I think I read it right earlier.
31: Okay.
32: 116 meetings. Longview owns Marshall over the past 10 years. Really, over the past 24 meetings, Longview's won 23 out of 24.
31: Yep.
32: All right. I mean, so it's a lopsided rivalry right now, and Marshall wouldn't love anything more than to come into the house of John King and win this football game tonight.
31: It's also the oldest rivalry. They've played more times against each other than any two teams in state history.
32: And tonight is part of the Great American Rivalry Series.
31: Oh, come on.
32: Yeah, who doesn't really buy
31: Little
32: into
31: Sweet,
32: that?
31: What do you think of that?
33: Oh, yeah!
31: Yeah, he loves it.
32: But there's scholarships involved. There's going to be lots of pageantry that's going to be going on at Patterson-Nissan Field in Longview. Another big game we're looking at is the Battle of Tyler. It's Legacy versus Tyler High. Both programs have struggled a bit over the last few years, but this game is so important just to the entire community. Nacogdoches at Lufkin. Come on, Nac. Hallsville at Kaufman. Mount Pleasant at Sunnyvale. White House at Lindale tonight. That's going to be a good game. Your Bullard Panthers. Bullard. Did I say Bullard?
31: Yeah.
32: Bullard Panthers are traveling to Caddo Mills. Henderson's at Athens. You've got Pine Tree at Carthage. That used to be a one-way street. Now this is going to be a pretty good game.
31: You love that matchup.
32: I don't know why I'm so fired up about it.
31: Yeah. Like I am Spring Hill Jefferson.
32: Yeah.
31: That's my favorite game tonight. And yours is Pine Tree and Carthage.
32: Yeah, I've seemed to drink the Kool-Aid on that one. Palestine's at Brownsboro. Pleasant Grove, Sulphur Springs. Don't go to sleep on this one. It's north of the listening. It's the northern edge of our listening audience. Still going to be a great football matchup. Gilmer's at Chapel Hill. Wills Point at Rusk. San Antonio Cornerstone traveling up to see the Center Rough Riders tonight. Harlan just mentioned about how my Jefferson Bulldogs are hosting Spring Hill. Pittsburgh traveling to Gladewater. Watch out for that game tonight. Commerce at Canton, Van at Dallas Carter, Malakoff at Westwood. You got White Oak at Winsboro, Elysian Fields at Sabine. Spent a lot of time in Sabine this afternoon. Have a good time?
31: Great time. Great school. Fantastic fans. I love going to Sabine.
32: I wish we could have found Coach Russell better because he didn't tell us where he was sitting. I wish we would have known.
31: I looked all over for him.
32: He should have given us a heads up on that.
31: But excited that he's there.
32: Troop at Edgewood. There's a storyline behind that one.
31: The Golightly Bowl.
32: 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We got more games coming up later in this kickoff show.
31: All right, here's your first song. If you can identify the theme, text me 903-663-1057. But remember, you only get one guess, and you know Kenny Chesney's going to be involved almost every Friday night. Here's one of me and Vivian's favorites. Who can guess the theme for tonight's songs on Kicks in the Ranch?

Little girl used to swing her out there. I still see her pink bow and her brown hair. She's in the big city now, but she still calls home.

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3: Harlan, the sports guy, Pigskin Bob. 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
3: All right, Bob. Every week you and I pick the all the games across East Texas. Last week we had four that we disagreed on, and we split, right?
4: Right.
3: I had to get the last one to tie you. But we split last week, 2-2. Now, I'll point out that my two that I got were blowouts. Your two were close. I'm just saying.
4: So you said you had quality wins, and my wins weren't that quality?
3: Yes, that's what I'm saying.
4: And I had good losses, though. And that's what really I learned from.
3: Right.
4: All right, it was a good loss.
3: All right, so this is the games we disagree on. We think you might find this interesting. It's brought to you by the Mansour Law Firm. We agree on that, don't we?
4: Yeah, we do agree on and on Papacitas. We kind of agree upon that being our best Mexican food ever.
3: Definitely agree.
4: All right, we disagree on six games. Let's go to the first one. The Tyler High, Tyler Legacy game tonight at Trinity Mother Francis Rose Stadium, Earl Campbell Field, presented by TJC. One of us thought Tyler High is going to win the game. The other one picked Tyler Legacy.
3: That's right.
4: You be the judge.
3: We don't agree.
4: All right, we got Bullard taking on Caddo Mills tonight. One of us picked one picked the other. The same thing on the Henderson-Athens matchup tonight.
3: That's a great
4: game. It really is.
3: Yeah.
4: It should turn out to be pretty dang cool. Harmony, Redwater. Don't know enough about either one of those teams to feel overly confident about my pick, but I feel it. Feel it down deep.
3: Where?
4: In my plums.
3: Okay.
4: Feeling it deep.
3: Okay.
4: Hugh Springs is taking on Wascom, and normally over the past few years, Wascom has been running away with it, but Hugh Springs, it looks like they've stopped the bleeding. And in Wascom, if you use last week as any sort of indicator about their football program, they're struggling.
3: Might be a little blood.
4: It could be tough.
3: Okay.
4: All right. And the last one that we disagreed upon was the Beckville-Frankston game. One of us thought Frankston should win it. The other

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1: Coming up here in just a few minutes, that was the games we disagree on, mm-hmm. brought to you by the Monster Law Firm. Coming up after the next song, I'm going to give you the number 16 through 30 of my top 200 list. Every summer, I rank the top 200 football players for 11 years now. But I'm going to go ahead.
2: If you've been feeling unsteady, disoriented, or like your surroundings are moving, you're not imagining it, and you're not